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People with the least always doing the most. I count money while he sucking my towels. 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With rolling fillers in your face, you just full of hate. That real

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Welcome back, kalau muda. It's time for a song update. Gue punya satu rekomendasi buat lo. He is a friend of mine, namanya Hender. He goes by the name of Killer Popsicle. Baru aja ngerilis single barunya a couple weeks ago on a Friday. Jadi itu 4 tahun terakhir ngobrol sama banyak orang, dengerin cerita-cerita orang, dan album ini itu nyeritain cerita orang-orang itu. This one is called Keep Your Head Up. Let's listen to it together, kalau muda. 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

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So keep your head up, listen to it from Killer Popsicle kalau muda. 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

0: Oh my god, I forgot the song exists. 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
1: Halo.
0: Is this Killer Popsicle? Yo.
1: Hello.
0: Is this Killer Popsicle in the building? There? My man? Hello.
1: What's up?
0: Hey, can you hear me, my man?
1: I can.
0: Okay.
1: What's up?
0: So I was playing your song, dude. Can you listen to this?
1: Hell yeah.
0: Okay. There. You are one of my great friends, and I'm really proud of you. Lu ngerilis single baru judulnya Keep Your Head Up. 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
0: What's up, kalau muda? Welcome back to Prime Words Daytime Show with Ralphy. And now I want to call one of my good friends yang baru ngerilis lagu judulnya Keep Your Head Up, Killer Popsicle. 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
1: Hello.
0: Hender.
1: What up?
0: Ah, finally.
1: What up?
0: Can you hear me?
1: I can, sir.
0: Okay.
1: I can.
0: Okay, man. 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Tell me about your story. Tell me everything that we need to know. Killer Popsicle.
1: Hell yeah. 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Keep Your Head Up. 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
0: Tadi gue dengerin ya, udah gue dengerin juga ner. 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
1: Yes sir, inshallah, on the works. 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
1: Insyaallah,
0: mantep nih brother gue. Ner, thank you banget. Best of luck on the album, and I would love to have you here on my show pas album lo keluar. Okay, deal on that ya.
1: Deal, hell yeah, hell yeah, bro.
0: All right, Ner, have a great Thursday, man. Thank you, bye bye, Ner.
1: Have a great day, bye.
0: Bye, see you. Itu dia. 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Single udah keluar judulnya Keep Your Head Up, listen to it now. But now it's time for Madison Beer, Bittersweet.

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0: Liodra tak dianggap di daytime show sama Ralfi Kalau Muda. 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So please check on your friends, check on yourself juga kalau muda. Kalau lu punya sesuatu yang pengen diobrolkan, teman curhat, WhatsApp Rambors selalu open. 0811-607-1022. With that being said, my name is Ralfi, signing out, and I'll see you tomorrow kalau muda. Same time, same place, daytime show 11 till 3. Bye-bye now. Cari teman nonton atau dinner, DM gue @iflar.
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1: 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Your Captain Edda is in the flight deck preparing for takeoff. We will be cruising the skies in 4 hours to the moon, and we are ready for departure. 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
2: Hello there, captain's crew. Thank you for choosing to fly with the Night Flight. I'm your Captain Edda. Our mission is to assemble the greatest crew across the universe. If you are one of them, please step right in. We've got a 4 hours flight to the moon and beyond, and clear skies ahead. So sit back, relax. You're in great hands. Enjoy the Night Flight.
3: It's Captain Edda on Prambors. Our new mission, follow TikTok Cap Edda. Seminggu ini, target dapat 50 sampai 1000 followers biar bisa go live di TikTok Cap Edda. Mohon bantuannya, crew.
4: Yes, crew. Hi, crew. Target achieved. Our mission next would be go live with 9 crew selama 5 kali lagi. Mohon bantuannya di TikTok Cap Edda dan Prambors Radio. Well, it is me, Captain Edda Pisces, 3 Maret, mengkawal malam kamu sampai ke bulan di hari Kamis, 10 September 2026, it's flight cap 1369, 1 bulan minggu ke-6 terbang ke bulan bersamamu, yes. 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So, how do we play crew jam 8.13 ku? Cara mainnya adalah
3: it's Captain Edda on Prambors. New hotline cuma untuk yang voice notes di 0811-607-1022. 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Kelas hari ini tentang
4: how is your Thursday crew? How is your Thursday? Beberapa kru sudah laporan ya di IG Cap Edda tentang konten Prambors hari ini yang menyangkut The Seven Wadiabala, Darto, Danang, Kenny, Ralphy, and then Devina, Captain Edda, Genus, Julio, ya. Yeah. Davina tuh adalah cewek yang ngekawal semua konten-konten kreatif di IG Prambors and all Sosmed Stuff crew. Jadi Davina and team, thank you so much. Kami, you know, dikerjain sama Davina untuk ngedance. Holding on dance, ya. Yeah? Yeah, it feels fun. Yes, yeah, sorry. Go check it out, crew. Holding it down, Indonesian radio, yes? So, how's your day? Please, voice notes atau tim nulis di lapor cap IG, yes? Let's start with Le Serafim Bumpala, di mana Kazuha dari Le Serafim lagi body goals banget nih. Internet just cannot handle Kazuha's body goals, crew. 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Bumpala! Night flight tour.

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0: Yes, and we are live di TikTok Cap Eda dan Prambors crew. 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
2: 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Your Captain Eda is in the flight deck preparing for takeoff. We will be cruising the skies in 4 hours to the moon, and we are ready for departure. Please, fasten your seatbelts and enjoy your flight.
3: 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Thank you for choosing to fly with the night flight. I'm your Captain Eda. Our mission is to assemble the greatest crew across the universe. 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You're in great hands. 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
0: Ikuzo! 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
0: Ini yang suara setelah Oki. Yang setiap checkpoint night flight kalau top of the hour belajar radio adalah setiap penyiar ganti jam crew. Jadi di detik 10.00, 9.00, 8.00, 11.00 itu top of the hour. Itu pasti ada suara my vice captain Sandy si Gemini setelah suara Oki si Libra. Ini dia Oki.
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0: Oke. Ini Sandy. This is her.
3: Boys and girls and captain's crew. On behalf of Prambors Radio, it is my pleasure to welcome you aboard. Your Captain Ada is in the flight deck preparing for takeoff. We will be cruising the skies in 4 hours to the moon, and we are ready for departure. Please, fasten your seatbelts and enjoy your flight.
4: 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I'm your Captain Ada. Our mission is to assemble the greatest crew across the universe. 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We've got a 4 hours flight to the moon and beyond, and clear skies ahead. So sit back, relax. You're in great hands. Enjoy the night flight.
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0: Ow. 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Jam 10.00 adalah waktu kamu untuk recenter yourself, find yourself again. 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So please recenter yourself with this fine piece of classical music, crew. I'm into classical music. 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Please do enjoy. 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

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Jam 10.06. Kayaknya kita harus wahana WC dulu, crew. Yes, sembari kamu menikmati all the best playlists that night flight could give to you. Next song is I dedicate to FTP yang barusan ngasih Fairy Wings. 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I'm a creep on you, crew. This is Creepin' with Metro Boomin. Let's boom it up. Wahana WC, let's boom it up. YTTA yang TikTok-TikTok aja yang tahu wahana WC apa tuh.

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0: 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Thank you, TikTok Prambors. 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I will end TikTok Prambors, but we're still live di TikTok Cap Eda. Oh my God, Sandy ngasih aku ice cream and power hug dan BG. 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Go.
1: 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Boys and girls and captain's crew, on behalf of Prambors Radio, it is my pleasure to welcome you aboard. Your Captain Eda is in a flight deck preparing for takeoff. We will be cruising the skies in 4 hours to the moon, and we are ready for departure. 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
2: Hello there, captain's crew. Thank you for choosing to fly with the Night Flight. I'm your Captain Eda. Our mission is to assemble the greatest crew across the universe. If you are one of them, please step right in. We've got a 4 hours flight to the moon and beyond, and clear skies ahead. So sit back, relax. You're in great hands. Enjoy the Night Flight.

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0: Okay, I'm with Nevi right here, so I'm gonna just talk with Nevi from yeah. 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

Oh my god, crew. Aku barusan having fun with my Taurus, pramugari Taurus namanya Nevi April Kinsley. 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Eight more minutes. Where should we go? We should go to A Midsummer Madness. Let's give you some Midsummer Madness, crew. 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

Thank you so much, crew. 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Do You Wanna Build a Snowman by Lea Michele. 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
1: First heartbreak and it was terrible, and I pray that it won't happen again. But then again, I hope it does, because I wanna fall in love without the part where we give up. 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I hope it does.